my message to you. 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Everybody's saying that the scat man stutters, but does and never stutter when he sings. But what you don't know, I'm gonna tell you right now that the stutter and the scat is the same thing. Yo, I'm the scat man. Where's the scat man? I'm the scat man. Why should we be pleasing any politician? Reasons would

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1: 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Let's do something. 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

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I just had to call you first on my new phone. I love you. 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Bye.

I should have learned to play them drums. Look at that mama, she got it sticking in the cameraman.